sun. 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Want a lot of money, living where it's sunny. Try to get me a nice Playboy bunny. Don't worry about the haters, I tell them see you later, cause I am on the rise like a

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1: Hey, it's me. I know we haven't spoken in a while, but I still think about you a lot. Do you think about me? Anyways, I just wanted to let you know that I miss you.

0: What's up, Healthy Family? You're listening to Healthy Radio with me, Oliver Heldens. But that's a wrap for this week's show. Thank you for listening. I hope you all enjoyed the new music. Let me know what you thought of the music this week. Just drop your comments on YouTube uploads or hit me up on my socials at Oliver Heldens. Alright, I'll see you all again next week for another great episode. Ciao, adios, see you later.
1: Радиоканал «Радио Рекорд». Регистрационный номер СМИ L, номер FS77913323. Зарегистрирован Роскомнадзором 13 апреля 2026 года. Информационная продукция радиоканала предназначена для детей, достигших 12 лет.